0: central Tokyo, especially in Chiba area, and there have been some people who had unfortunately passed away due to
1: Oh.
0: that flood. And as for yesterday, I live in Saitama Prefecture, eastern part of Saitama Prefecture, and we did have a very, very heavy rain, so it was quite unusual for us to have such a flood in these parts of Japan.
1: Wow, but the situation already like resumed to the normal situation already?
0: Yes, I mean, things are much calmer today, but according to the weather forecast, we will be experiencing another rain today, so
1: Wow.
0: yeah, we have to be vigilant. Yes.
1: Yeah, and without rain
0: Yeah.
1: it's super hot, super hot, right? Without rain.
0: Hot, indeed, like latter 30, 35 degrees, 36 degrees or something like that. So it's
1: Wow.
0: hot, flood, and also we have to think about the earthquake in Kumamoto, which happened at
1: Wow.
0: the end of last month. So yeah, natural disasters, and yeah, in Japan.
1: Yeah,
0: Yeah,
1: pretty
0: yeah.
1: extreme, huh? Okay. So, well, I remembered
0: Yes.
1: when I was in Japan, like when it's come to summertime, people talk about ghost stories. People love to
0: Sorry,
1: listen
0: yes,
1: and love to tell ghost
0: indeed, yes.
1: stories, right?
0: Yes, I like my first topic is indeed about that ghost stories, and it's called Kaidan in Japanese. And during the Edo period in the 17th century, Hyaku Monogatari or 100 ghost stories became popular, and it was a game where participants tell a horror story. And once the person finishes the story, one candle will be snuffed out, and the room will become darker gradually. And after the last candle was lit out, people believe that the real ghost or yokai supernatural creatures would appear. And kabuki and rakugo storytelling also had ghost stories as a high entertainment. And kaidan became deeply tied to August because of Obon, when ancestral and wandering spirits would return to Earth. And this yokai, a supernatural creature, had its roots from the 8th century. And Shigeru Mizuki, the author of Gegege no Kitaro, the animation, he wanted to revive the yokai culture, which had been in decline after the war. And his hometown in Tottori Prefecture features a road lined with over 170 bronze yokai statues. And there is now an academic summit called International Yokai Summit, where researchers and fans gather from around the world. And the event is regularly held in Kyoto. And Tottori Prefecture Governor humorously promotes his prefecture, Tottori, globally as the official yokai kingdom.
1: Oh, wow.
0: And a unique approach to enjoy the kaidan yokai nowadays, well, there are VR powered haunted houses and
1: No.
0: 3D spatial theaters where you can enjoy extreme fear. And there is a place called Tifonium in Tokyo. And there is another example, which is the Kaidan Live Bar. And you can enjoy watching professional Kaidan storytellers telling eerie stories up close while enjoying drinks. And a taxi company called Sanwa Kotsu organizes haunted properties tour in August. And they go around real-life haunted spots rumored among taxi drivers to be genuinely eerie.
1: Wow. Well, that sounds fun.
0: Yeah. Sounds fun,
1: Wow.
0: but
1: Yes,
0: scary. It's
1: Yeah.
0: scary. So if you're not the kind of person like myself to enjoy ghost stories,
1: Oh.
0: then be better to be away. But some people just love it.
1: I love your guy.
0: You
1: Yeah.
0: do?
1: Yeah.
0: Okay.
1: I love
0: For
1: Gegege.
0: myself, the haunted house in the yeah, haunted mansion in Disney is okay. I mean, that's my limit.
1: I don't even go into that, so I stay away from all haunted houses.
0: Okay.
1: So
0: Oh, there you have
1: talk about summer. Okay, talk about
0: it.
1: summer. Let's move
0: Yes,
1: from ghost
0: it's
1: stories to
0: noodles is
1: noodles.
0: my food topic. Yes. Well, since the Edo period, people enjoy somen, very thin
1: Oh,
0: flour
1: I love
0: noodles,
1: it
0: and
1: too.
0: chilled udon, yeah, thick udon noodles, flour noodles to beat the summer heat.